Still to come on The Daily, Josiah Queen. Your votes have been counted and the winning song from his online poll has been revealed. I'll tell you which one of those two options that we told you about last week is getting dropped on Friday. But before we do that, let's have another look at your artist of the week, Phil Wickham. We're celebrating his book release week. His latest effort, called Everyday Hallelujah, just came out yesterday. And Phil, we've been singing his songs both at churches and on the radio for a long, long time now. And the song This Is Amazing Grace, he said before we even heard it, it had been kicking around with him just in a back corner of a cupboard somewhere for a long time until one of his buddies pulled it out.

0: Still to come on The Daily, I'll tell you about the brand new song that Tarryn Wells just released. We'll cover this up at the news desk, but as for right now, let's hit rewind.
1: Are you telling me you built a time machine?
0: Alrighty, we are heading way back to the year 2004. It was 22 years ago this week that this song from Bethany Dillon topped the TCM chart here in Australia. Now, you'd be forgiven for not remembering the name Bethany Dillon, but she was, at the time, one of the bright emerging talents of Christian music. Now, talking about this song, Bethany said that she wrote it following a series of discussions with her youth group about what it was to be a woman. How we were

If you have questions about faith or want to unpack the big questions of life, Alpha is for you. Alpha is a series of interactive sessions where you can explore life, faith, and meaning in a safe and honest space. All Alpha sessions are about connection, content, and conversation. 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

0: music?
1: Yeah.
0: I'll just go to bed. I'm tired.
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I meet in mind, it seems to have a lot more time. Connecting deep, the true divine, repeating this simple line, exceeding abundant and greater, even if this means later. I'm

0: Keep It Moving, the latest single by Perth singer-songwriter Drea, wraps up the artist spotlight this week, which we began with her previous song, Gentle. The Drea artist spotlight page, it's not the artist spotlight page, it is the artist directory page on the AussieGrownRadio.com website, has been updated, so you will find her discography there, as well as the usual links and a little of her story. As well, keep your eye on the gig guide for her live dates upcoming.
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0: Time for the new music set on Aussie Grown, kicking off with this one from the Sunshine Coast. It's Drew Wilson.

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0: Thanks, Humdrum now. Well, there is a web address coming in the Humdrum this week, so grab a pencil and paper for that. It's coming very soon. Exciting news from the RAW organisation, that is the Random Acts of Worship organisation, who presented the Revive Festival weekends on the Sunshine Coast and Central Queensland earlier this year, who have announced the Love Northern Rivers Festival of Music and Teaching coming up in the last weekend of September in Lismore, New South Wales. Oaks Oval is right in the centre of Lismore and will host music from Cindy Lee Bosky, Southland, Inia and Angela, River Movement, Joel Wiggins, and Australian music pioneer Robin Green, amongst a number of others. The event is free over 4 days, the 24th to the 27th of September, and will include speakers including Lee Undy, Daniel Adams, Glenn Blickney, amongst several others. While it is a free event, catering and amenities need to be organised, so book now at, here comes the website, lovenorthernrivers.com.au. That address again, lovenorthernrivers.com.au. Great to see you there. Great to see also former Alabaster Box lead vocalist Nara back in the studio again, and I am one that just cannot wait to hear the results. Keep it here and you will know as soon as we do. New music landing on the Aussie Grown radio desk this week on its way or announced includes songs from Anne Fraser, Levi Maxwell, Alice Benfer, Kieran Delaharp and Nora Lynn, with the EP... with the EP still now available from Angelina Curtis. The Aussie Grown feature new music this week is by Bellarine Peninsula singer-songwriter Anna Victoria, who would love your vote as favourite new music on any or all of the Aussie Grown radio socials. You could vote now as you hear Set Us Free, Anna Victoria on Aussie Grown.

Set Us Free, brand new from Anna Victoria, who has only just recovered from the most exciting experience of her life so far, the Packed Car Tour, which came to New South Wales and Southeast Queensland through July. Please come back again soon, Anna. We loved it. Aussie expats for King and Country have a new record, which has shot to the top of the TCM chart as the most played song on Australian Christian radio. This is Miracle for King and Country on Aussie Grown.

The first witnesses of the empty tomb of Jesus were a group of women. They discovered the tomb empty and an angel telling them that Jesus had risen. Yet when these women raced to tell the male disciples, these disciples did not believe the women. Now this is understandable because, well, dead people don't come back to life. But also, in the ancient world, there was a prejudice against believing the testimony of women. Indeed, Celsus, an ancient critic of Christianity, dismissed the resurrection because he said it was only an hysterical, half-frantic, crazed woman who saw Jesus alive. So given that hysterical women are recorded as the first witnesses of the empty tomb, demonstrates that this story is unlikely to have been fabricated and gives us reason to believe that what the women saw is true. This is Rob Martin with God in 60 Seconds. To open up more space for reflection and conversation about God, go to thirdspace.org.au.

hide behind a facade, a false front, trying to pretend that we're someone we're not. We're not fooling God. He knows who we really are. In fact, he knows us better than we know ourselves. Well, today on A New Beginning, Pastor Greg Laurie shows us the peril of living an imitation life. It's a disappointment to the Lord, and our act may not be believable to those around us either. It's a good opportunity for a reset and to live a life of transparent honesty going forward.

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